This is house music. When the music gets deep, when the groove takes you over, when you feel the chords deep inside your body, it's house music.

spiders. Gotta understand right now. 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Right now, you can't change us. We change our own self. We don't worry about what you're doing. Cause right now, you're still losing. And we winning. And we winning. It's just the beginning. And y'all just don't understand right now we're getting in, huh? We winning. And we winning. It's just the beginning. And y'all just don't understand right now we're getting in, huh? We winning. And we winning.

is playing, it comes to a peak, and these bright lights go on, and then everything goes off.

They have nothing on me, 'cause I am the queen, the creme de la creme. And you're nothing, honey, nothing.